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0: 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Call 9866 Stone Ranch Boulevard. 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Whiskey. 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

0: 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Small outside fire. 7740 West of York Road. Cross Street, Hollister Street. See if it's at Hollis Department. Dispatch to China 67-1.
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0: 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Can you confirm if Harris County is on scene?
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Drowning. 1740 Highway 105 West. Cross Street. 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Map. 1, 5, 4. Charlie. Fire map. 4, 7, 8, 3. Charlie. 1. 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

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Lake Rescue, 17740 Highway 105 West, Unit Dock C, Cross Street, Villas Way, and crossover, map, 1, 5, 4, chart, respond on FD3.

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Unconscious person. 1402, 1960 Road West. 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Engine 61. Unconscious person. 1460 Road West. Adela Boulevard 2104.

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0: 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Hi, Reverend. 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I'm full.
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1: Bandit 8, 9, 9, 9, 9, 9, 9, 9, 9, 9, 9, 9, 9, 9, 9, 9, 9, 9, 9, 9, 9, 9, 9, 9, 9, 9, 9, 9, 9, 9, 9, 9, 9, 9, 9, 9, 9, 9, 9, 9, 9, 9, 9, 9, 9, 9, 9, 9, 9, 9, 9, 9, 9, 9, 9, 9, 9, 9, 9, 9, 9, 9, 9, 9, 9, 9, 9, 9, 9, 9, 9, 9, 9, 9, 9, 9, 9, 9, 9, 9, 9, 9, 9, 9, 9, 9, 9, 9, 9, 9, 9, 9, 9, 9, 9, 9, 9, 9, 9, 9, 9, 9, 9, 9, 9, 9, 9, 9, 9, 9, 9, 9, 9, 9, 9, 9, 9, 9, 9, 9, 9, 9, 9, 9, 9

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1: Tower 9, fire alarm, 15,565 S and 529, cross street North State Highway 6, road home improvement. Pass the terminal 52 Charlie B. Lincoln.
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1, leaving top 14555 Boston Street, cross 244 Houston Parkway, north, east of Alabama Department. 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
0: 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No sign of smoke or fire, they've evacuated. 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

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Dispatch to terminal 68.1,

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Map 1, 5, 7. 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

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Call 1701 West Pew Boulevard, Strait Court, Unit 129, Street, Wilson Road, Hill Drive, Map 1, 5, 7, Unit, Fire Map 5, 0, 8, 1, Delta 2, respond on ELS 2.

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Dispatch to turn 29 Bravo 5.

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You ran subdivision.

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Unit number 2222 Marsha, near, B-Mine in Miranda, 0321.

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Building 32, Suburb Stock Hill Apartment. 5690 Aldine Center Road, near Gilbert Drive and Lee Road, 0323.

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Fire alarm. Trails at Corinthian Creek. 8655. Jones Road. At Jersey Meadows Drive and Seattle Slough Drive 0334. Engine 101. Fire alarm. Trails at Corinthian Creek. 8655. Jones Road. At Jersey Meadows Drive and Seattle Slough Drive 0334.

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Assault. Need law enforcement on scene. 12905 Road. 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Item assault email road. 0236.

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0: ambulance 62, Green Meadows 1, unit number 10, ambulance 62, then.
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Cross Street. North Lake Drive and East Green Drive. Map 194 Whiskey. 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

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This past determination to Charlie 1 Queens.

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Medical call. 9742. Farrell Drive. At Perry Road 0606. 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Medical call. 9742. Farrell Drive. At Perry Road 0606.

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Dispatch, 9 and 52 Charlie 1 Sam.

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Assistant up at North Spring Drive at Aldi. 373 Zulu. All units respond on fire 7800. Fire 7800 to section.

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Yes, very low volume.

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Tag, small fire, 404, loop 336 left. Village Green Alzheimer's Care, Cross Street, Grand Lake Drive, and Town Park Drive. Map 1, 8, 7. Mike, respond on CFD 2.

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L on 162 Richmond High School Drive. Cross Street, Brooklyn Creek Parkway. Silent at President Apartment. Dispatch to

13, Elon, 162, Richmond High School Drive, Cross Street, Brooklyn Creek Parkway, silent at President Department. Dispatch determined in 50, Charlie 4 George,

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This is at the terminal 12 Delta 4 Edwards.

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Motor vehicle incident. 9022. New Croft Court. At Windburn Drive 0740. 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Motor vehicle incident. 9022. New Croft Court. At Windburn Drive 0740.

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And the Mountains Boulevard. 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

District 20, Engine 25, Rescue 24, Motor Vehicle Incident, North BW 8 West Eastbound and Fairbanks North Houston Road, at 0958, District 20, Engine 25, Rescue 24, Motor Vehicle Incident, North BW 8 West Eastbound and Fairbanks North Houston Road, at 0958.

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981 passing here, right where the Southeast Field Road, 1014.

1990, enters party from the fall of Echo, 8561 North South Drive, near Dust Road in North San Houston Park, 1015.

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Falls, 97-6-3-4. 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
1: 37, fire alarm, sheltering harbor, 18722, Tomato Street, at Squash Street 1028, engine 37, fire alarm, sheltering harbor, 18722, Tomato Street, at Squash Street 1028.

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Crazy Hill Drive and Weathering Road Drive, 1131.

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2: 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Breathing problem. 1200 North, 336 West, Whispering Oaks Apartments, Unit 25, Cross Plantation Drive, Gate 45 North Northbound, on ramp to North Loop 36 West, Map 1, 5, 7, Quick Fire Map 5, 0, 8, 1, 0, 2, respond on Medchurch.

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At Squash Street 1140. 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At Squash Street 1140.

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At Perry Road 1149.

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This taxi is 29 Bravo 1.

Independent, leaving problem. 11245 West Cross Street, Yellen Drive, Houston, Steve, Okay Department. Dispatch to terminate, 32.

0: Ciao.
1: Medicare, please identify them. 1145 Y Code, cost 11 5 3 3 3 3 3 3 3 3 3 3 3 3 3 3 3 3 3 3 3 3 3 3 3 3 3 3 3 3 3 3 3 3 3 3 3 3 3 3 3 3 3 3 3 3 3 3 3 3 3 3 3 3 3 3 3 3 3 3 3 3 3 3 3 3 3 3 3 3 3 3 3 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3 3 3 3 3

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Unconscious fainting. 041 Interstate 45 North, Olive Garden, Colorado, Unit IFO, Cross Street, North FM 3083 West, and Interstate 45 North southbound, on ramp to Lee Green Road, map 1, 7, Kilo, Fire, 0, 8, Bravo, 3, back 1.

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1: 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Post Wood Oaks Drive. At Diane Oaks Drive 1327. 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Injured person from A-Fall. 23,111. Post Wood Oaks Drive. At Diane Oaks Drive 1327.

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Tanker 96, fire alarm. 16645 Linear Road, Tanker 96, fire alarm. 16645 Linear Road, Cross Street, Shepherd Hill Road, Map 96, off. Respond on FD2.

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1: 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Small. 12,060. 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At Harvest Wind Drive 1417. 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Outside fire. Small. 12,060. Winburn Road. At Harvest Wind Drive 1417.

vehicle collision. I-45 SSV HWY 242 eastbound, Cedar, Cross Street, Highway 242, and Interstate 45 south. Map 218, November. Fire map 517, Delta 1. Respond on Metac 1.

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Engine 16, 326, engine 11, 331, little York, engine 1, tanker 5, crew 11, letter 8, medic 92, 325, function 4601, little York Road, near Julian Road, respond on fire 7800, 15,

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Heritage State Senior Living. 10335 Old Battle North Houston Road. Clear. State Highway 240.

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Dispatch determined in 21 Delta 5.

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ELS response. Hello, 219, loop 336E. Woodside Manor Apartments, unit 33101, Cross Street, loop 36 westbound, off ramp, North 1st Street, and SM 1484, map 1, 5, 8, November, fire map 5, 1, 8, 2, Charlotte, 4, respond on MedTac

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1: 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Engine 101, assist law enforcement with blocking. 16,484 block of US 290 at BW 8W to WB 290 route 1559.
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1: 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Bridgestone Lane. 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Primrose School of Spring Klein. 22003. Bridgestone Lane. At 2920 Road 1654.

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Old Road Run, Hardy Street.

Northwest 920 Southbound Main Lane. Walk range of 19,500.

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And Longmire Road. Map. 1. 5. 7. 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Fire map. 5. 0. 8. 1. 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

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Dispatch determined in 69, Echo 3, Rankin,

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I'll take care of it right here. I just want to jump in and see what's happening.

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Engine 73, electrical hazard, 3031, 1960 Road, at Northwood Creek Drive 1805. Engine 73, electrical hazard, 3031, 1960 Road, at Northwood Creek Drive 1805.

Thank you for the good job, sir. Thank you for the good job, sir. Good job, sir. Good job, sir. Good job, sir. Good job, sir. Good job, sir. Good job, sir. Good job, sir. Good job, sir. Good job, sir. Good job, sir. Good job, sir. Good job, sir. Good job, sir. Good job, sir. Good job, sir. Good job, sir. Good job, sir. Good job, sir. Good job, sir. Good job, sir. Good job, sir. Good job, sir. Good job, sir. Good job, sir. Good job, sir. Good job, sir. Good job, sir. Good job, sir. Good job, sir. Good job, sir. Good job, sir. Good job, sir. Good job, sir. Good job, sir. Good job, sir. Good job, sir. Good job, sir. Good job, sir. Good job, sir. Good job, sir. Good job, sir. Good job, sir. Good job, sir. Good job, sir. Good job, sir. Good job, sir. Good job, sir. Good job, sir. Good job, sir. Good job, sir. Good job, sir. Good job, sir. Good job, sir. Good job, sir.

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Map 1, 5, 7, Zulu. Respond on CFD.

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High-end street plant subdivision is at Terminus 9 after 2.

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